Sure. The Woken Estates, apartment 205 at 5770 New Hartford, between Whiskey Hill and Wilson Street. We have a 58-year-old male, seizure. Lakeshore, 5770 New Hartford Street, apartment 205 for seizures, 2029.

0: Chicago. It's 2109 Brown Square, apartment number 24, 36-year-old male with sharp abdominal pain. That's Ontario, 2109 Brown Square, 36-year-old male with sharp abdominal pain.
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and respond 4507 Normandy Hill Road for a fortified transformer that blew. Caller states they see smoke. And that's Marion to respond 4507 Normandy Hill Road. Caller stating a transformer has blown.

0: 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Go ahead, 10-2.
1: Notify RGD, it's going to be pole 15 with a transformer on top. And then just a little bit to the west, there is a tree that came down onto the wires. The road is passable.
0: Copy, 10-2, for the RGD, pole 15 with a tree down on the wires to the west of it. Road's passable. I'll make the notify.
1: And you can put the Marion assignment back in service.
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1: Alright, you're back in service to the signed refusal.

Clyde Fire, have a case investigation 34 Meadow Street. And then Clyde Fire, have a case investigation 34 Meadow Street.

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1: Affirmative, 278 is there. Advising, there is a 2-car law hazard on the address.
0: I saw that. Do they want us to stand by or go into the scene?
1: They did not state for you to have you stand by.
0: What was that?
1: 278 did not state to have you stand by. Would you like us to ask?

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person in town. Woodland Commons, 1950, Route 31, between Alderman and O'Neill. The 32-year-old male with the finger laceration. I'll meet you in the lobby. Massachusetts Town, 1950, Route 31, free finger laceration, 2132.

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0: Incident Town, Woodland Commons, 1950 Route 31, and Alderman O'Neill. Have a 32-year-old male with deep finger laceration. I'll meet you in the lobby. Incident Town, Woodland Commons for deep finger laceration.
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0: 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This one. 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

Madison in town. 1112 Yellow Mills Road between Magog and Creek. 72-year-old female has fallen. She's conscious and breathing. Madison, 1112 Yellow Mills Road for the fall. 2231.

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0: Mason Town, another calling the district county MS to start. 2448 Scott Road, between 350 and Massena Center Road. A possible GI bleed. A 67-year-old male. County MS, 2448 Scott Road. For the possible GI bleed, 2248.
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0: Looking for ALS, what would be my call sign?
1: What hospital are you going to?
0: That's still in discussion right this second, just trying to figure out where our closest is to determine.
1: All right, let me work on it. If you're going to Newark, I get you some out of Lyons. If you're going anywhere else, depends where. You have to probably use Parrington or Victor Farm.
0: Okay.

0: Susan County to Mercy.
1: Mercy's out for Wayne County.
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1: I do not. Well, this ambulance is going to be a BLS ambulance. They're going to be in Phelps.
0: Copy.

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1: Copy, I'll let you know. Let me know when you're leaving the scene.

0: 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They usually show a certain transport strong.
1: Copy. I'm assuming you're looking for ALS for pain management, correct?
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1: 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Monroe's going to get back to me.

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0: 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They're gonna aim towards 31 and 250. Do you have 295 in that radio?
2: I do not.
0: Alright, that's fine. Keep heading towards Perrington and I'll check on you in a couple minutes. Sounds like 31 and 250 will be the best spot.

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0: 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All right, yeah. 3719 is 8 minutes out. They're going to meet you in the parking lot of Applebee's.
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0: 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They should be in there in a few minutes.
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Lake Shore, Red Creek, first responded to the Red Creek Garden Apartments, apartment number 30, for a 54-year-old female's conscious breathing. Sick call. Again, that's Lake Shore, Red Creek, the first responded to the Red Creek Garden Apartments, apartment number 30, for a 54-year-old female's conscious breathing. Sick call.

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EMS to start to 2005 Woodgate Drive for 2-year-old females, not conscious, breathing, possibly having a seizure. Again, that's Ontario, County EMS to start to 2005 Woodgate Drive for 2-year-old females, not conscious, breathing, possibly having a seizure.

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0: Parker's Fund, the 101 Cobblestone Terrace, the Finger Lakes DESL for a 78-year-old male is conscious, breathing his fawn. Again, that's north to 101 Cobblestone Terrace for the 78-year-old male's conscious, breathing his fawn.
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0: Norris acknowledged.

0: Fort Waters, County EMS to start. 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At Silver Waters, County EMS to start. 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
1: Silver Waters, dispatch.
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1: 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Do you want to retone?
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0: Reserves for the Retail for Lake Road and Maple Ave extension for the white vehicle in a ditch, possible accident, unknown if occupied. That's SOTUS for the Retail for Lake Road and Maple Ave extension for the possible accident for the white vehicle in the ditch, unknown occupancy.
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0: dispatch, Wayne County M2. We have found the car. We will go investigate. It is quite a bit down in the weeds.
1: W2M2, you're out the vehicle. We're going to investigate.

0: 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Car is unoccupied at this time.
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0: Columbia 25 dispatch. Do you want us to close this out, or what do you want, sir?
1: Division 25 response is at your discretion. The vehicle's unoccupied, though.
0: All right, we'll see.
2: Wing 10.
0: We'll take a ride that way, sir.
2: If a law enforcement come check this out.
1: Division 25, I copy. Division 2, is that you calling? Try again.
2: Division 2, you can go ahead and cancel a fire in other EMS. Just have law enforcement respond.
3: This is 19-3.
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4: 19-3.
1: Correction. Player and EMS can stand down.
3: EMS is on location.
0: Thank you, sir.
3: They found the vehicle was unoccupied. They said the player can cancel.
4: Acknowledge.

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0: Ascent Town, respond to the Parkwood Heights, 1340 Parkwood Drive. It's me in the lobby for an 81-year-old male's conscious breathing sick call. That's Ascent to respond. Parkwood Heights, it's me in the lobby for the 81-year-old male's conscious breathing sick call.
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0: EMS for ELS, Marble Town first spot, 902 Philkins Road for 90-year-old females. Can I just breathing? Should call. Units, Newark County EMS for ELS, Marble Town first spot, 902 Philkins Road for 90-year-old females. Can I just breathing? Should call.
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0: Yes, were you trying to contact us?
1: 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Copy to Unit Roll.
0: Received, thank you. We'll be transporting in a moment.
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0: I have a call here we need covered. 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

City of Rosemont County to start 37 Murray Ave for the broken foot call. That's North City of Rosemont County EMS to start 37 Murray Ave for the broken foot.

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That's North Rose, check the tree down blocking the roadway 9808 York Settlement Road.

0: County EMS correspondent, sort of spent in the States, the apartment B's and Boy 210. I have a 94-year-old female conscious breathing, fell on the floor. That's County EMS correspondent, sort of spent in the States, 7 Newark Street, apartment B's and Boy 210. 94-year-old female conscious breathing who has fallen.
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2: Tree's been removed. I'll leave a note for the town here, and they may want to do a roadside cleanup there.
1: Copy, M11. Tree's been removed from the roadway. We'll make notify to the town here, and I'll put you back in service.

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0: 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I have a 70-year-old female, conscious breathing with a heart problem. That's Newark County for ALS, 2967 Tack Road for the 78-year-old female, conscious breathing, having a heart problem.
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2: 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It's going to be 3691 Flyberg Road for the South Butler Motorsports. We're going to be dedicated.
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2: 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Just very good.

0: York, another call in the district county EMS to Star 1111 South Main Street, apartment 103 at the Rose Garden Apartments. Have a 90-year-old female conscious with trouble breathing. That's Newark, another call in the district county EMS to Star 1111 South Main Street, apartment 103 at the Rose Garden Apartments. Have a 90-year-old female conscious with trouble breathing.
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Car reporting a can of stain that is on fire outside of the residence. Once again, that's dispatched to Clyde, looking for your spot, 10407 State Route 31. To the cross streets of Old Route 31 and West Genesee Street, car reporting a can of stain on fire outside the residence.

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2: I'm on board engine 49. What are the cross streets on that?
1: Cross street is old Route 31 and West Genesee Street. Also, the caller reports the fire is out now.
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Newark correspondent of the Finger Lakes VDSO, 703 East Maple Ave for the fire smoke alarm. That's Newark to respond to 703 East Maple Ave, the Finger Lakes DDSO, for the Smyra Fork fire and smoke alarm.

0: cleared for the Raton for the fire alarm. Fair Lake Studio, so 703 East Maple Ave. That's Norwalk for the Raton for the fire alarm at Fair Lake Studio, so 703 East Maple Ave.
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0: 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It's building 71, the administrative building. The alarm's going off.
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You're clearing RGH. Briefing.

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0: Are you able to contact Houston personnel?
1: I got a hold of the safety department. They said they were going to work on it.
0: Received. We did a walkthrough. We still haven't found the cause of the smokehead problem yet.
1: Copy.

dispatch to 11-3. Just advising, I called the safety department back. They're still working on finding maintenance to respond.

0: Luna 3 dispatch.
1: 11-3.
0: When the alarm came in, was it an actual fire alarm or was it a trouble problem?
1: They said smoke fire alarm.
0: Received, yeah, we don't have any current alarms right now.

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1: 11-3.
0: Try and reset the alarm panel. The panel will not reset, so they're going to need a maintenance guy out here for the alarm system.
1: Received, I'll give them an update.

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1: 11-3.
0: We were able to reset the system, taking down the north stairwell smoke head. They'll have to replace that. You go ahead and put North Fire back service.
1: Received 11-3.

Ontario Fire, looking for you to respond Kenyon at Knickerbocker Road for a report of a tree down on the power lines. It's Ontario Fire, Kenyon at Knickerbocker, report of a tree down on the power lines, not blocking the road, times 1332.

0: Newark Ambulance County looking for ALS. 5714 Decker Road, crosses of Minstead and Rousseau Road, for a 43-year-old female who's vomiting blood. That's Newark Ambulance County looking for ALS. 5714 Decker Road, 43-year-old female who's vomiting blood. Time is 13:37. 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
0: Yes, ma'am. Could you have RG&E dispatched to 1880 Kenyon Road? The trees are on the power lines.
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0: Yes, ma'am. We've cleared the road off. Tree is leaning against the wires, but are clear for traffic. When our G&E comes, they can clean it up and go from there. 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

Mark, you have another call coming in. County EMS to start. 119 Landon Ave crosses of Driving Park Ave and North Main Street for a 53-year-old female showing stroke symptoms. Slurring her words, unable to raise her arms. Snork, you have another call. County EMS, 119 Landon Ave for the 53-year-old female showing signs of a stroke. Time is 14:04.

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having another call in your district. County MS to start, 61 Adams Street, the Brookside Trailer Park, for a 70-year-old male who fell, possibly hit his head. It's Newark and County EMS, 61 Adams Street, the Brookside Trailer Park, for the 70-year-old male fell, possibly hit his head. Time is 1443.

South Madison and Madison Center to respond to 2327 Magog Road. NYSEG has a report of an odor of gas in the home. They have a crew en route. At South Madison, Madison Center to respond to 2327 Magog Road. NYSEG got a report of an odor of gas in the home. They have a crew en route.

0: Ontario, looking for you to respond to 2102 Brown Square, apartment 418, for a 90-year-old male who fell, showing some signs of a stroke. That's Ontario to 2102 Brown Square, apartment 418, 90-year-old male who fell, also showing some stroke symptoms. Time is 1448. 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
1: You can pull up behind 5-2, we're going to be clearing.
0: Pull up behind 5-2, we'll be clearing, thank you.

0: Casey EMS, looking for you to respond to the Palmyra PD, 144 East Main Street. We have a subject there complaining of stomach pain. It's Mercy to 144 East Main Street, Palmyra Police Department, for a subject with stomach pain. Time is 1510.
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EMS looking for you to respond to the McDonald's for a caller having foot pain. That's County EMS to the McDonald's, 8 Forgham Street, for a caller who's having foot pain. 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

0: Ontario EMS, respond 5636 County Line Road, cross streets of Whitney Road and Vandy Lane, for the 77-year-old male conscious breathing. To the fall, requesting a lift assist. And that's Ontario EMS, 5636 County Line Road, cross streets of Whitney Rain and, correction, Whitney Road and Vandy Lane, for the 77-year-old male conscious breathing, with the fall requiring a lift assist. Refer to your cat belts for possible hazards. Timeout at 16:38.
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0: EMS, looking for you to stand by for law enforcement. 200 East Miller Street, apartment 606 at the North High Rise, cross street to the East Ave and Colton Ave. For their law enforcement doing a welfare check. Again, that is EMS, looking for you to just stage for law enforcement. 200 East Miller Street at the High Rise. How about 1708?
1: There's Jess.
0: Copy, North.

0: County EMS, 5255 Padger Road in SOTUS, cross street of Trip Road and Richardson Road for the 86-year-old female, conscious breathing with the lift assist, and a third-party caller from the alarm company. Yes, County EMS, 5255 Padger Road, cross streets of Trip Road and Richardson Road for the 86-year-old female, conscious breathing, requesting lift assist. Timeout 1711.
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0: Hotel UMS, looking for your respondent in Newark for ALS. 200 East Miller Street, apartment 606, Newark High Rise. And that's WN37 requesting ALS from the county. 200 East Miller Street, apartment 606 at the Newark High Rise. 1723.
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0: Charlie US, Clyde Fire, first response. On 110 Wayne Ave, the Dollar General cross streets of Glasgow Street and Sioux Street, for the 6-month-old male with the breathing problem, possible reaction to medication. And that's County US, Clyde Fire, first response. 110 Wayne Ave, at the Dollar General cross streets of Glasgow Street and Sioux Street, responding for the 6-month-old male, conscious and breathing, with the breathing problems, possible reaction to medication. Timeout at 17:39.
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0: 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Be advised, they're going to be in the white Volkswagen Jetta.

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0: Victor 2 or Rescue 16, can you try your last transmission?
1: Goodbye. Simonson, you back in.
0: Copy, Clyde fires back, 1752.

County EMS, South Butler Fire, first respond, 13232 Cotton Road, cross streets of Route 89 and Aikens Road. For the 48-year-old female, not conscious, is breathing, syncopal episodes, they're going to be outside near the porch. And that is County EMS, South Butler Fire, first respond, 13232 Cotton Road, cross streets of Route 89 and Aikens Road. For the 48-year-old female, not conscious, is breathing with a syncopal episode, 1800.

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0: Crest 20-2, your status?
1: Funny dish, dispatch, all set, be all set. You got a ETA on the EMS?
0: Copy, be all set. W&E is going to be just entering the village of Clyde. They were coming from the Lions base.
1: Copy that. Patient is laying on the ground, fell from standing position. She is alert times 3, but still a little confused.
0: Received. I'll relay it.
2: County, WNAV, copying fire direct.

0: Newark Fire, Newark EMS, Fire and EMS coordinators for the report of the subject, a 65-year-old male, fall into the canal near Van Buren and North Main Street. Again, that's going to be Newark Fire, Newark EMS, Fire EMS coordinators. Respond for the male, fell into the canal, no life jacket, near the intersection of Van Buren and North Main Street. Time out at 18:13.
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0: WN37, be advised, we have multiple patients in the water. They're attempting to locate the subject.
2: Received.

0: Line of fire looking for your respondents in Newark to assist in the canal. Multiple patients in the water at this time. And it's line of fire looking for your respondents in Newark at the canal. It'll be near the intersection of Van Buren Street and North Main Street for the multiple subjects in the water in the canal. Timeout 1816.
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1: Medic 5.
0: Do we have AOS started?
1: That's negative volume, sir, for you.
0: Yeah, they can respond in service or not.
1: Receive. 11-3, 11-5.
2: 11-5.
1: You're going to go to the Whitewaters and boat, correct? Tony EMS, looking for ALS to respond in with
2: Newark. No,
1: respond in service, non-emergent, for the multiple subjects in the water. In the area of North Main and Van Buren. Again, that is Tenney County ALS responding with Newark. You can respond in non-emergent to the area of Van Buren and North Main for the water rescue. 1819.
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4: They're currently in between the two bridges at the canal park. 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

0: 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I'll be clear to call on Cotton Road. You can put all the South Boulder units back in service from the standby on Spyberg Road.
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2: Go ahead. I'm going out to Wide Waters with the boat.
1: Received, thank you. Limit 3 to Lyons, come in.
3: Seven one's on.
1: What's your guys' status?
3: Just past County House Road on Old Lyons Road. Coming to Newark now.
1: Received, we have our boat going down to the Wide Waters.
3: Received, we're going to try the first spot and hopefully we can get it in there.
1: Limit 3-7-1, if you guys can put in where we, if you guys put in last summer, that'll work out for us.
3: Received, I'll advise when we get the boat in.

0: 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Where's the last victim seen?
1: The victim was last seen right between the two bridges at the Central Park here.
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2: Possible kidney stones. County EMS response, 656 Jacobs Road, South Lincoln Road, and County Line Road for the 41-year-old female with severe kidney stones. 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Go ahead.
3: Where are we all set? 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

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Go ahead. 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If you need help, get over that wall. 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Receive, got me back.

0: 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What's your status?
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1: Received.
2: 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Have them send them over to the other side.

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0: 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I'm just outside the line and send it that way.

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0: 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Go ahead, 11-1. Where do you have your command post set up? Right in front of the East Shore Landing Park. Receive, I'll be there in about 4. Dispatch.
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2: Fairville Spitfire responded to Newark, the intersection near Van Buren and East Ave. For fire, please. That's Fairville. Respond into Newark, the intersection of Van Buren and East Ave for fire, please. 1856.

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0: Bring some blankets down.

Stark Fire, Second Colonier District, 1126 North Main Street for the power lines down across the roadway. Stark Fire, 1126 North Main Street, cross streets of Frey Street and West Pearl Street for the power lines down across the roadway. 1901.

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1: Do you want Fairville to check those wires on the way into town?
0: Yeah, you can have them. I got one captain that's heading that way.
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2: Ontario EMS response 6210 Lily Pond Way, cross street of Holly Creek Drive and Honeysuckle Trail. We're responding for the 85-year-old male, conscious and breathing, chief complaint of high blood pressure. And it's Ontario 6210 Lily Pond Way, cross streets of Holly Creek Drive and Honeysuckle Trail for the 85-year-old male, conscious breathing, report of high blood pressure. We have no nearby ALS from me contacting Monroe for you. Timeout 19.4.
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2: 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They were having some issues with the CAD. They've restarted it for you.
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RQMS, 515 East Union Street, cross street of Vienna Street and Kyler Street at the Burn Dairy. For the 14-year-old male, conscious breathing with a possible broken wrist after a fall off of a bike. NORQMS, 515 East Union Street at the Burn Dairy, cross street of Vienna Street and Kyler Street. For the 14-year-old male, conscious breathing with a possible broken wrist after a fall off a bike. 1943.

0: Still looking for a crew. County EMS to start 515 East Union Street. Cross streets of Vienna Street and Kyler Street at the burn dairy for the 14-year-old male, conscious and breathing with a possible broken wrist from a fall off a bike. Newark EMS, County EMS to start 515 East Union Street for the 14-year-old male, conscious, breathing with a possible broken wrist. Timeout at 1946.
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